0: on the Zoom.
1: Two, go ahead.
0: We're finished up here on 47.

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0: I have another follow-up to do a move on. 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

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One patient with cuts on her arms. Page 1851.

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Respond 1336 Four Sheet Road, Mineral Wells. Looking for a 75-year-old female, fell in the shower, uninjured. Page 1859.

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Arrived on scene a minute ago.

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0: Open a 1055 part of Walmart, yeah. Two subjects between there.

0: Q15-904. Up to 41st Street.
1: Go ahead, and if you got enough people who hit 9th Avenue from 41st to 46th, and if you want to start 10th Avenue, you can do that also.
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1: It's Victor Queen 589985 Wise 99 Sprague. It's Jenna, John, Edward, Nora, Nora, Adam, middle initial D as in David, last name John, Adam, Nora, Edward, Young, 7205, should also be through Ohio.

0: Central, 425, going to be clear refusal. Patient's going by POV. Break. Go ahead. Could you give us our on-scene time for this call, please?
1: I never copied you guys on scene there. That's a 1050.

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There's a car seat sitting on the opposite side of the parking lot. 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
1: 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It's Ohio 27, Victor Paul, 810314.
0: Where I just located, I'm waiting for it to come back. 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

respond 1000 Division Street, Parkersburg, Billy McDonald's, underage male, unconscious, unresponsive, but is breathing. Have a page 1946.

Copy, 425, showing you in route 1000 Division Street, Parkersburg, Ilya McDonald. Unknown age male, was unconscious, unresponsive, is now awake, but is still not responding. He'll be in blue jeans and a hoodie.

Washington 28, 755-559 Adam, Credit Union 13th Murdoch.

0: 425. 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
1: 425 is going to be clear, no patient. 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He began cursing at EMS, stated we weren't needed. 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

0: ahead.
1: 14-28 when you're ready. 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
0: 28 is valid, registered to this subject, on 2015, Chief Grand Cherokee Creek.
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0: Can you put me on a report follow-up, 1701 Oak Street, I won't be near there.
1: Yes.